0: have become. So I'll find some beauty in the making, in that near yet distant past, and look for hopeful signs of progress.
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1: 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Oh. All things beer.
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The treasure chest opens at 10 p.m. right after The Mountain Road with Julia Dream. Now in its ninth year, only on KBCZ 89.3 FM and streaming coast to coast and sea to shining sea at kbcz.org. That's Unburied Treasure, Monday nights, 10 to midnight. Musical riches await.

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0: 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Thanks for listening.

And that, of course, was Rush from earlier this year, the Los Angeles Forum in June of this year. And that was The Camera Eye. I had to search around a little bit to find, I guess, a somewhat lesser known song so that people weren't singing along with it, because that's what it is. But so it's, I'm sure that within another year or two, we will get some official released live music from this tour, inevitably. So, and then we'll get some good stuff to play on the radio. In the meantime, we got about 15 minutes before tonight's epic, and the epic coming from a band called The Watch. And it's a song that you know. And it was recorded this year. But for right now, here's another band that maybe you don't know from England called Exploring Birdsong. Here's a song called Meadowlands, also released this year.

Love or Survive, from Frank Carducci off his latest effort called Sheeple, of course, released this year, April 10th to be exact, was when this one was released. And you have done it again. You have enjoyed 2 hours of

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Woohoo!

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That's even better.

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what you always did. You always get what you always got. If you always get what you always got, don't come to me for another shot. 'Cause life comes at you fast.

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Yeah, she knew all about that. She didn't write that one. Lola Dillon did, but Loretta

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Now, who is this? 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